0: radio Calvi Citadel.
1: All right. Yeah, mommy, see more life and more love for each and everyone, right? Yeah. Yeah, man, one love, one aim, one this. Love deep inside, yeah.

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3: What the hell do you mean I've got to wait in line?

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1: Tous les lundis, mardis, mercredis, jeudi et dimanche soir de 18h30 à 20h, RCC devient 100% classe. 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De 18h30 à 20h, RCC est 100% classe.
2: Clap your hands, everybody. 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You ready?

0: Yeah. 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Ooh. Yeah. See, right now we just riding on love.
1: Take that money.
0: A shot in the dark.
1: Take that money.
0: We ain't trying to do nothing but hit the heart.

0: pray thee, Lord, my soul to keep.
1: I pray thee, Lord, my soul to keep.
0: Guard me, angels, through the night.
1: Guard me, angels, through the night.
0: Wake me in the morning light.
1: Wake me in the morning light.

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1: Oh, I'm so broke.
0: It's oak.
1: I hate California. It's crowded and damp.
0: That's why the lady is a tramp.
1: Sometimes I go to Coney Island.
0: Oh, the beach is divine.
1: And I love the Yankees.
0: Gita's just fine.